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0: What you gonna say when neighbors think you're living like a fool?
1: It's gonna be alright.
0: Tell me if you're with me now. This party is for me and you.

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Trying to see things without your face. Listen to the playlist that I made for you.

I heard you dream of San Marino nights, so charming the mountains, castle skies so bright. Feel the vibe, and this every time you think of ventures far and wide, but let's keep it real close. Enjoy our serenade.